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Just give him half a chance, I bet he'll rob you if he can. Can see it in his eyes, yeah, that he's gotta drive him.

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I said he's a scumbag, don't you?

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1: I'm a real wild one. Wild one. Wild one. Wild one.

you do what they told you. Now you do what they told you. Now you do what they told you. Now you do what they told you.